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0: of you on today's Best Country is CKDH. Good morning. Mix of sun and cloud in the forecast today. High should be around 17. Do you still have a chance of showers early this morning? Apple is expected to unveil their folding iPhone today. The New York Times says that Apple is hosting their launch event for today, and it is expected to reveal their new folding iPhone that has took over 10 years to develop. Now, look of Apple's iPhone not changed much over the years, and the possibility of a phone design could be a significant change to the product line, says one Apple employee. Now, Apple has not confirmed the folding iPhone, but rumors are pretty heavily swirling around.
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0: Good morning, a mix of sun and cloud today with a high up to 17. A few clouds settle in tonight. More clouds roll in after midnight with a chance of showers before morning. Low tonight of 10. Tomorrow, cloudy, chance of showers early in the morning and then rain picks up later on in the day. Could see 10 to 20 millimeters with the risk of thunder showers. High tomorrow of 20, Humidex 27.
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0: 97.1 CKDH Amherst, home for today's best country jelly roll. Hands up, Cameron Whitcomb. And before that, with Quitter. Coming up next Saturday, September the 19th, the Immunity Heritage Association, they will be hosting a pancake breakfast at the Community Hall in Immunity from 9 a.m. until 11:30. On the menu includes pancakes, sausages, scrambled eggs, tea, coffee, and juice. Price to get in at $10 per person, $5 for children under 10, with all proceeds going to help out the Immunity Heritage Association. So again, a pancake breakfast happening at the Immunity Community Hall next Saturday, the 19th, from 9 until 11:30.
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0: Best Country, CKDH, Tucker Wetmore. It's 3, 2, 1. Good morning. Mix of sun and cloud today. Should see a high of around 17. Well, you remember when you were out at a restaurant and you would always hear the staff come out and they'd start clapping and you knew that someone would celebrate their birthday that day? Well, now that's going to cost $18 at some restaurants. A post on Reddit is gaining traction. They say that a restaurant recently charged someone an $18 birthday celebration fee. A pick of a restaurant includes that the line item had the birthday celebration fee, and they responded back, that song cost $18. The post description says that the song wasn't even that good. Now, the receipt did not name the restaurant, unfortunately. Good morning, a mix of sun and cloud today with a high up to 17. A few clouds settle in tonight. More clouds roll in after midnight with a chance of showers before morning. Low tonight of 10. Tomorrow, cloudy, chance of showers early in the morning and then rain picks up later on in the day. Could see 10 to 20 millimeters with the risk of thunder showers. High tomorrow of 20, Humidex 27.
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3: Good morning. Nova Scotia's Minister of Public Works says repair work continues in Cape Breton, but there is still more to be done after more than 200 millimeters of rain fell over the long weekend in some areas. Fred Tilley spoke at the opening of the Nova Scotia legislature yesterday, saying they have opened almost 100 of roughly 120 roads that were closed due to the rainfall. He says there are still around 25 roads that remain closed and two bridges that have to be replaced. Tilley says more than 200 culverts were damaged in the storm. The Strait Regional Center for Education says after consultation with EMO and other provincial partners last night, school buildings in Richmond County will remain closed today. The local state of emergency was lifted yesterday in both Inverness and Victoria counties, with classes resuming there today. Meanwhile, members of the legislature spent part of the first day of sitting by acknowledging the devastation and the loss of life in the weekend storm in Cape Breton. Victoria the Lakes MLA, Diane Timmins.
4: Amidst this devastation, Cape Breton also suffered a profound loss. A 46-year-old woman from Cleveland, Richmond County, lost her life in the flooding.
3: Sydney Member 2 Representative Derek Momberquette.
5: A loss of life like this is heartbreaking, and my deepest condolences go out to her family, friends, and loved ones.
3: And Cape Breton Center Whitney Pier MLA Kendra Coombs.
6: And I want to express my deepest condolences to her family, her friends, and the residents of Richmond.
3: Police have not identified the woman, but say her death is not suspicious. Nova Scotia has tabled legislation that will lower the weekly overtime threshold from 48 to 44 hours and ensure workers keep the tips they earn. Labor Minister Nolan Young says the changes, effective April 1st, will put more money in workers' pockets and strengthen workplace protections. The amendments also expand overtime eligibility to voluntary extra hours and give government new tools to recover unpaid wages. The Nova Scotia Federation of Labor and the Restaurant Association of Nova Scotia both support the measures. A Lunenburg County man will serve 15 years of a life sentence before he can apply for parole in the 2023 shooting death of Josh Vino. Arthur Abdul Mosier pleaded guilty to second-degree murder last December. The judge called the killing brutal and callous, while the Crown says there was no apparent motive for the killing. Court heard Mosier shot Vino twice at his home, then dumped the body in a gravel pit with help from two other men and had three women clean up the blood. The 43-year-old Mosier apologized to the family in court, saying he must do his time. In sports, Jose Siriano allowed two runs over seven innings as the Blue Jays beat the A's 4-2 last night. Elsewhere in the majors, Cleveland beat Baltimore 9-5 to stay a game up on Toronto for the final AL wildcard spot. The Angels beat the Red Sox 6-1, and the Yankees down Colorado 5-3. And in the Nova Scotia Senior Baseball League, Kent fell down Metro 6-2. Now you're up to date. I'm James Faulkner.
7: Good morning. A mix of sun and cloud today with a high up to 17. A few clouds settle in tonight. More clouds are rolling after midnight with a chance of showers before morning. Low tonight of 10. Tomorrow, cloudy. Chance of showers early in the morning and then rain picks up later on in the day. Could see 10 to 20 millimeters with the risk of thunder showers. High tomorrow of 20. Humidex 27.
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0: He's Best Country, CKDH with Owen Regaling. It's Love, Hate, Love. Good morning. A mix of sun and cloud should take us throughout the Wednesday that is ahead. High today of around 17. We want to save the date October 24th. That is when the Great Amherst Street Party will roll into town, a part of Esterfest, the kickoff event to Esterfest this year, which gets underway on October 21st, runs until Halloween Day on the 31st. You want any more details on all of the events that already are planned early on for Esterfest? You can find the details on the Esterfest Facebook page.
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Today's best country, Taylor Swift, and I knew it. It's I Knew You. Good morning. Shout out Ella Langley. 21 weeks at number one with her song, Choosin' Texas. Ella's song hitting the mark this week. The song now just 1 week away from tying Mariah.

0: is Carey's record for the longest non-consecutive run at number one. It has now reached the top six times over a 31-week span. Choosing Texas also leads the charts when it comes to new country. That is at 39 weeks on the Billboard charts. Again, Ella Langley needs one more week at number one to tie Mariah Carey's All I Want for Christmas Is You for the song spent longest at number one on non-consecutive weeks.
1: MP Alana Hurdle here. Let's be real for a second. When you hear a politician start talking, you are ready to tune out. But here's the thing. I don't want to talk. I became a member of Parliament because I wanted to listen. Because you know your problems better than anyone else ever will. So let's cut through all the noise, grab a seat, and work together in 2026.
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0: Good morning, a mix of sun and cloud today with a high up to 17. A few clouds settle in tonight. More clouds roll in after midnight with a chance of showers before morning. Low tonight of 10. Tomorrow, cloudy, chance of showers early in the morning and then rain picks up later on in the day. Could see 10 to 20 millimeters with the risk of thunder showers. High tomorrow of 20, Humidex 27.
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0: today's best country, 101.7 CKDH, Dean Brody. It's Canadian Girls, Max McNown before that, and Better Me For You. Results in from yesterday's Vogue Optical web poll question, and it was almost a clean sweep. It was a 50-50 split in our Vogue Optical web poll question. 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Should school start later in the morning? Yes or no? 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Again, should school start later in the morning?
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0: Morgan Wallen on today's Best Country. CKDH and Bin by Nowko, Wetzel, Ella Langley. Before that, with their latest together, that is Jaded. Tomorrow, the Ramblers get their hockey season underway for real. The Rams kick off the season down in Pictou County against the Crushers. Game time is 7 o'clock at the Wellness Center. Ramblers will then have a day off on Friday before they return to the Amherst Stadium for their home opener on the 12th. Against the Grand Falls Rapids. 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We start off Kimberly Dawn wishing Kevin LePage a happy birthday today. Also, Austin Hicks and Jared Daphne celebrate their birthdays today, this September the 9th. Some celebrities who blow the candles on the cake today include Michael Bublé, 51. Modern Family's Eric Stonestreet is 55. Adam Sandler is 60. And a former NFL star, Joe Theismann, is 77.
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0: Good morning, a mix of sun and cloud today with a high up to 17. A few clouds settle in tonight. More clouds roll in after midnight with a chance of showers before morning. Low tonight of 10. Tomorrow, cloudy, chance of showers early in the morning and then rain picks up later on in the day. Could see 10 to 20 millimeters with the risk of thunder showers. High tomorrow of 20, Humidex 27.
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3: Good morning. Nova Scotia's Minister of Public Works says repair work continues in Cape Breton, but there is still more to be done after more than 200 millimeters of rain fell over the long weekend in some areas. Fred Tilley spoke at the opening of the Nova Scotia legislature yesterday, saying they have opened almost 100 of roughly 120 roads that were closed due to the rainfall. He says there are still around 25 roads that remain closed and two bridges that have to be replaced. Tilley says more than 200 culverts were damaged in the storm. The Strait Regional Center for Education says after consultation with EMO and other provincial partners last night, school buildings in Richmond County will remain closed today. The local state of emergency was lifted yesterday in both Inverness and Victoria counties, with classes resuming there today. Meanwhile, members of the legislature spent part of the first day of sitting by acknowledging the devastation and the loss of life in the weekend storm in Cape Breton. Victoria the Lakes MLA, Diane Timmins.
4: Amidst this devastation, Cape Breton also suffered a profound loss. A 46-year-old woman from Cleveland, Richmond County, lost her life in the flooding.
3: Sydney Member 2 Representative Derek Momberquette.
5: A loss of life like this is heartbreaking, and my deepest condolences go out to her family, friends, and loved ones.
3: And Cape Breton Center Whitney Pier MLA Kendra Coombs.
6: And I want to express my deepest condolences to her family, her friends, and the residents of Richmond.
3: Police have not identified the woman, but say her death is not suspicious. Nova Scotia has tabled legislation that will lower the weekly overtime threshold from 48 to 44 hours and ensure workers keep the tips they earn. Labor Minister Nolan Young says the changes, effective April 1st, will put more money in workers' pockets and strengthen workplace protections. The amendments also expand overtime eligibility to voluntary extra hours and give government new tools to recover unpaid wages. The Nova Scotia Federation of Labor and the Restaurant Association of Nova Scotia both support the measures. A Lunenburg County man will serve 15 years of a life sentence before he can apply for parole in the 2023 shooting death of Josh Bino. Arthur Abdul Mosier pleaded guilty to second-degree murder last December. The judge called the killing brutal and callous, while the Crown says there was no apparent motive for the killing. Court heard Mosier shot Bino twice at his home, then dumped the body in a gravel pit with help from two other men and had three women clean up the blood. The 43-year-old Mosier apologized to the family in court, saying he must do his time. In sports, Jose Siriano allowed two runs over seven innings as the Blue Jays beat the A's 4-2 last night. Elsewhere in the majors, Cleveland beat Baltimore 9-5 to stay a game up on Toronto for the final AL wildcard spot. The Angels beat the Red Sox 6-1 and the Yankees down Colorado 5-3. And in the Nova Scotia Senior Baseball League, Kent fell down Metro 6-2. Now you're up to date. I'm James Faulkner.
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8: Good morning, a mix of sun and cloud today with a high up to 17. A few clouds settle in tonight. More clouds are rolling after midnight with a chance of showers before morning. Low tonight of 10. Tomorrow, cloudy, chance of showers early in the morning and then rain picks up later on in the day. Could see 10 to 20 millimeters with the risk of thunder showers. High tomorrow of 20, Humidex 27.
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0: Today's Best Country, CKDH, Chase Kasner, and Don't Tell My Mama, Eric Church. Before that, Hands of Time, mix of sun and cloud in the forecast for today. High should be around 17. Tonight, chance of showers, low down to around 10 degrees. Apple is rumored to be unveiling their new foldable iPhone later today. It's from the New York Times. Say that Apple fans expect the company to unveil the iPhone foldable at its launch event today. Apple has taken over 10 years to develop a folding iPhone, and fans excited to see what the brains at Apple have come out with. They also expect announcements on the latest regular iPhone model as well. Now, Apple has not confirmed the folding iPhone, but fans online have been spreading rumors pretty heavily that it will be announced today.
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0: Today's Best Country, 101.7 CKDH with Megan Maroney. It's 6 months later. Coming up this Saturday, the town of Amherst. They will be hosting a 9/11 memorial event that will be getting underway starting at 10 a.m. in Victoria Square. The event will then move to a ceremony at the Community Credit Union Business Innovation Center. The town of Amherst, again, honoring the 25th anniversary of the 9/11 attacks, again, with a memorial event kicking off in Victoria Square at 10 a.m., and then a reception to follow at the Community Credit Union Business Innovation Center on Ratchford Street.
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0: Good morning, a mix of sun and cloud today with a high up to 17. A few clouds settle in tonight. More clouds are rolling after midnight with a chance of showers before morning. Low tonight of 10. Tomorrow, cloudy, chance of showers early in the morning and then rain picks up later on in the day. Could see 10 to 20 millimeters with the risk of thunder showers. High tomorrow of 20, humidex 27.
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3: Good morning. Canada's retaliatory tariffs on more than $28 billion worth of U.S. goods went into effect yesterday. The dollar-for-dollar tariffs counter the industries targeted by U.S. tariffs while also taking aim at industries in key U.S. states ahead of the upcoming American midterm elections. Prime Minister Mark Carney released a lengthy video statement yesterday morning saying Canada would emerge stronger.
4: We have everything we need to pivot and prosper. That pivot will come at a cost. There's always a cost to action, but it doesn't come close to the cost of standing still. This is about who we are as Canadians. It's about our livelihoods and the country we leave to our kids.
3: Carney says Canada will double down on the work already being done to build, reduce interprovincial trade barriers, and attract new investments from around the world. Nova Scotia is opening the door to battery storage as an alternative to planned natural gas power plants in Pictou County. Premier Tim Houston wants the province's electricity procurement process broadened to include batteries and other technologies. The province is seeking up to 600 megawatts of fast-acting generation, with at least one 300-megawatt facility targeted for 2030. An Ontario energy company is proposing a 150-megawatt battery project in Trenton Industrial Park to supply power during peak demand. Prosecutors have withdrawn a sexual assault charge against a doctor in Edmonton, but he still faces charges elsewhere in Nova Scotia and New Brunswick. The Crown withdrew a sexual assault charge against Dr. Sanjeev Sarpal in court yesterday, involving a patient at Edmonton Regional Hospital last August. The reason the charge was withdrawn isn't known, according to Radio Canada. Sarpal still faces charges involving patients at Sackville Memorial Hospital and Cumberland Regional Health Care Center near Amherst. He's due to go to trial on those charges in November and December. Nova Scotia's party leaders and members took time to remember the passing of three prominent political figures since the last sitting of the legislature. They honored former Premier Dr. John Hamm, former PC MLA and Cabinet Minister Rolly Thornhill, and former federal MP Elmer McKay. All three, who died in July, were remembered fondly for their time as public servants and elected officials during their lifetimes. The province has introduced legislation to reduce red tape and improve government services. The Service Efficiency Act updates more than a dozen existing laws, clarifying responsibilities and removing outdated provisions. Service Efficiency Minister Timothy Hallman says the changes will keep laws current while preserving oversight. The bill also renames the Department of Growth and Development to include defense industries, recognizing defense as a strategic economic priority. Government says the changes build on work that has already saved businesses more than $21 million since 2021. In sports, Kazuma Okamoto became the fifth Japanese-born player to hit 30 home runs in a season as Toronto beat the A's 4-2. Elsewhere, the Angels beat the Red Sox 6-1 and the Yankees down Colorado 5-3. And at the U.S. Open, 8-seed Ben Shelton upset 2-seed Carlos Alcaraz in a match that went past 4:30 a.m. Now you're up to date. I'm James Faulkner.
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6: Good morning, a mix of sun and cloud today with a high up to 17. A few clouds settle in tonight. More clouds are rolling after midnight with a chance of showers before morning. Low tonight of 10. Tomorrow, cloudy, chance of showers early in the morning and then rain picks up later on in the day. Could see 10 to 20 millimeters with the risk of thunder showers. High tomorrow of 20, humidex 27. Streets.

0: 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Again, we're asking you today, should school start later in the morning? Now, you know, that both provinces are back to school. Of course, New Brunswick started yesterday, and kids here in Nova Scotia have been back in school since last Thursday.
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0: Today's Best Country, CKDH Morgan Griffiths. That's bourbon. Good morning. Mix of sun and cloud today. High should be around 17 with some rain on the way tomorrow. It looks like 10 to 20 millimeters is in the forecast. Coming up next Saturday, the 19th, the Minuti Heritage Association. They'll be hosting a pancake breakfast. That'll be happening at the Minuti Community Hall. On the menu, sausages, pancakes, scrambled eggs, tea, coffee, and juice. The pancake breakfast will run from 9 a.m. till 11:30 a.m. Price to get in, $10 per person. 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
0: Good morning, a mix of sun and cloud today with a high up to 17. A few clouds settle in tonight. More clouds roll in after midnight with a chance of showers before morning. Low tonight of 10. Tomorrow, cloudy, chance of showers early in the morning, and then rain picks up later on in the day. Could see 10 to 20 millimeters with the risk of thunder showers. High tomorrow of 20, Humidex 27.
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The 90s at 9 on today's Best Country. CKDH, the Chicks, it's ready to run the state history up in a bit. Right now it's Dwight Yoakam. Suspicious.

0: Today's Best Country, Vince Gill, wrapping up our 90s at 9, Don't Let Our Love Start Slipping, Brooks and Dunn before that, Honky Tonk Truth. Take a look back on this day in history now for this September the 9th, the 252nd day of the year. Today, the start of the NFL season, go Pats. Also buy a priest a beer day, Tester's Day, and Teddy Bear Day as well. It was on this day back in 1956 that Elvis Presley made his first appearance on the Ed Sullivan Show. 1967, George of the Jungle cartoon debuted on ABC. Also on this day back in 2009, it was announced that Ellen DeGeneres had been hired to replace Paula Abdul on American Idol. And it was also on this day, 2014, that the first Apple Watch was unveiled.
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0: 1017 is CKDH The Rec Laws. It's Hometown Heroes, Dan and Shay. And before that, with Say So. We are just over a day away from the Amherst Ramblers kicking off their 26-27 season. Ramblers get the regular season started on the road tomorrow evening down in New Glasgow. Ramblers taking on the Pictou County Weeks Crushers. Puck drop for that game at 7 o'clock. And Rams fans, you don't have to wait. What was it? Six straight games, I should say, last year the Rams played on the road. Now their home opener is this Saturday night. Ramblers take on the Grand Falls Rapids, the Amherst Stadium, in their home opener.
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0: Good morning. A mix of sun and cloud today with a high up to 17. A few clouds settle in tonight. More clouds are rolling after midnight with a chance of showers before morning. Low tonight of 10. Tomorrow, cloudy, chance of showers early in the morning, and then rain picks up later on in the day. Could see 10 to 20 millimeters with the risk of thunder showers. High tomorrow of 20, Humidex 27.
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0: Tyler Joe Miller, Under the Influence. It's today's Best Country. CKDH, Chase Matthew on the way as well. It's Carrie Underwood. Ella Langley has been making noise with Choosin' Texas. Of course, we mentioned that her song has spent the most weeks at number one for a country music song. And she is close to tying the record for the most weeks at number one for any song ever. Last week, Ella's Choosin' Texas spent its 21st week at number one on the Billboard Hot 100. It is now just 1 week away from tying Mariah Carey's All I Want for Christmas Is You. So Ella gonna have to do some heavy lifting over the next few weeks before Mariah comes back for that spot again. Ella just 2 weeks away from setting the record for the longest song non-consecutively at number one on the Billboard charts.
1: Hello, this is Constable Jim Shields with RCMP Traffic Services, reminding motorists that if you pass a stopped emergency vehicle on the side of the road, you are required to slow down to 60 kilometers per hour and change lanes to move away from the emergency vehicle if it is safe to do so.
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6: Good morning, a mix of sun and cloud today with a high up to 17. A few clouds settle in tonight. More clouds roll in after midnight with a chance of showers before morning. Low tonight of 10. Tomorrow, cloudy, chance of showers early in the morning, and then rain picks up later on in the day. Could see 10 to 20 millimeters with the risk of thunder showers. High tomorrow of 20, Humidex 27.
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6: KDH weather forecast, a mix of sun and clouds today with a high to 17. A few clouds settle in tonight with a chance of showers before morning. Low down to 10. Tomorrow, cloudy, rain beginning in the morning. 10 to 20 millimeters expected with the risk of thunder showers. High tomorrow, 20. Humidex, 27.
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0: 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It's time to check some of our country music history headlines that happened on this day. For September the 9th, it was Elvis Presley who played the opening at the Lamar Airways Shopping Center in Memphis, 1954. Johnny Cash was in the audience, and after the show, met Elvis for the first time. It was on this day, Just the Two of Us, a collaboration album from Porter Wagner and Dolly Parton, 1968.
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0: Nate Holler, Thought About You, 101.7 CKDH, playing today's best country, and we think about the biggest country songs of the week every weekend because we get to count them down from 40 to number one with Fitz and the Country Top 40 Countdown. That's on Saturday from 2 to 6 and Sunday from noon till 4. 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Coming up next, more of today's country from Cody Johnson, Taylor Swift, and Lainey Wilson with John Mayer.
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10: CKDH weather forecast, a mix of sun and clouds today with a high of 17. A few clouds settle in tonight with a chance of showers before morning, low down to 10. Tomorrow, cloudy, rain beginning in the morning, 10 to 20 millimeters expected with the risk of thunder showers. High tomorrow, 20, Humidex 27.
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0: 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Did you know that billets are needed and wanted for the Amherst Ramblers? And if you would like to be a very important part of the team in welcoming a young person in your home, then get all the details on being a billet family, because you will provide a private bedroom and living space and provide meals and healthy snacks and assist with basic laundry arrangements, helping a young athlete adjust to a new community as well. A very important part of the Ramblers family. So if you'd like to consider this, please contact Jack Fullerton at 902-694-5596, ramblersbillet at gmail.com. You can always head to the Ramblers website, amherstramblers.ca.
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5: CKDH weather forecast, a mix of sun and clouds today with a high to 17. A few clouds settle in tonight with a chance of showers before morning, low down to 10. Tomorrow, cloudy, rain beginning in the morning, 10 to 20 millimeters expected with a risk of thunder showers. High tomorrow, 20, humidex 27.

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1: Chad Brownlee Forever's Gotta Start Somewhere, 101.7 CKDH, playing today's best country. Amherst weather today looks like this. We have a bit of sunshine, high 16. Tonight, though, increasing clouds and showers. A low near 12 overnight tonight. Periods of rain on Thursday, high 20.
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0: JoJo Mason, Let Me Down Easy, 101.7 CKDH, playing today's best country. And making the news today is Justin Moore. On Friday, he dropped his first release in 2 years, a song called Missing You Night. His last album was 2024, called This Is My Dirt.
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0: 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It's Chris and our Vogue Optical web poll question today is asking you, should school start later in the morning? Yes or no? Major medical and sleep organizations strongly recommend that middle and high schools should start closer to 9 o'clock.
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5: CKDH weather forecast, a mix of sun and clouds today with a high of 17. A few clouds settle in tonight with a chance of showers before morning. Low down to 10. Tomorrow, cloudy. Rain beginning in the morning. 10 to 20 millimeters expected with a risk of thunder showers. High tomorrow, 20. Humidex, 27.
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1: 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When's the last time you looked at your family tree and you saw someone that lived over 100? They're called a centenarian. 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So forget the fountain of youth. It's all in your family tree.
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0: Parker Wedmore, Who Told You That? 101.7 CKDH playing today's best country. The ultimate workout may be one you don't actually have to do. Scientists have developed a workout patch. An experiment in mice delivered some surprising... I gotta laugh at this because how do they do this? They're experiments on mice. Is it... Okay, let's just get to it. I want to see if I'm more of a believer in the next three sentences, but they say the health benefits without any physical exertion injected 6 million muscle cells underneath the mice skin and formed a patch that continuously contracted, essentially providing nonstop mini workouts for these mice. They already get a good workout on that spinny thing. The treated mice gained muscle mass, bone density, strength, and endurance. So much to show them that, and fewer signs of liver damage and inflammation. Some even performed better in maze tests too. Well, I guess we could be believers of this if it's going to be approved by Health Canada.
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0: Eli Young Band and Even If It Breaks Your Heart, 101.7 CKDH playing today's best country. 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
11: CKDH weather forecast, a mix of sun and cloud today with a high to 17. A few clouds settle in tonight with a chance of showers before morning. Low down to 10. Tomorrow, cloudy. Rain beginning in the morning. 10 to 20 millimeters expected with a risk of thunder showers. High tomorrow, 20. Humidex, 27.
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0: Justin Moore, 101.7 CKDH, playing today's best country. How do you disappear from AI surveillance? What can you do? Is there a trick? You might just need the world's ugliest Hawaiian shirt. German designer Simon Weckert has created a digital camouflage, a colorful, chaotic, hideous-looking shirt that's designed to confuse AI-powered cameras. If you're interested, again, it's the digital camouflage shirt from someone named Simon Weckert.
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0: 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Excited for football? 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While there's an all-star lineup of football-themed movies that you may or may not have watched, Friday Night Lights, Remember the Titans, The Blind Side, Rudy, Varsity Blues, Playmakers, Draft Day. What about Any Given Sunday? I think that's one of my favorites.
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4: CKDH weather forecast, cloudy this evening with a chance of showers before morning, low down to 10. Rain on the way for tomorrow, 10 to 20 millimeters expected with a high 20, humid at 27. Cloudy periods on the way for tomorrow night and a chance of showers, low down to 13.
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0: It's a drive with Ashley McBride. What if we don't? Hey, it's Chris Evans with you, 101.7 CKDH, playing today's best country. Snickers in the news today. They've created something called the world's first digital chocolate bar. Hungry AI. The virtual candy bar is designed to be fed to an AI chatbot when it's giving you a lousy or incorrect answer. Yeah, take that. Simply copy the Snickers digital Snickers link and paste it into the chatbot, prompting it to rethink its response. It's a clever marketing gimmick based on the classic, "You're not you when you're hungry." So now that slogan, apparently even AI gets hangry.
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4: CKDH weather forecast, cloudy this evening with a chance of showers before morning, low down to 10. Rain on the way for tomorrow, 10 to 20 millimeters expected with a high 20, Humidex 27. Cloudy periods on the way for tomorrow night and a chance of showers, low down to 13.

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0: Charlie Pierce, and Truck on Fire, 101.7 CKDH. Today's Best Country, it's Chris. 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Should school start later in the morning? Major medical and sleep organizations strongly suggest that middle and high schools should start close to 9. During puberty, teenagers experience a biological shift in their circadian rhythms, making it difficult for them to fall asleep before 11 o'clock. Later start times align with the natural sleep cycle. Well, if science and health backs it, shouldn't we change it? But then again, maybe not. What do you think? Yes or no? Vote now on the website, ckdh.com.
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5: KDH weather forecast, cloudy this evening with a chance of showers before morning, low down to 10. Rain on the way for tomorrow, 10 to 20 millimeters expected with a high 20, humid at 27. Cloudy periods on the way for tomorrow night and a chance of showers, low down to 13.

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7: CKDH weather forecast, cloudy this evening with a chance of showers before morning, low down to 10. Rain on the way for tomorrow, 10 to 20 millimeters expected with a high 20, humidex 27. Cloudy periods on the way for tomorrow night and a chance of showers, low down to 13.
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